come through the recorder's office and into the assessor's office for the transfer of property ownership for tax purposes. Please understand that ownership transfer does not wait for the approval of the assessor's office to become a legal transfer. Their purpose in processing conveyance documents is strictly for property taxes and ensuring the correct owner becomes responsible for the property taxes. When they see something suspicious, they can delay the transfer of ownership for tax purposes until verification is made, but this does not undo the conveyance of the property. You can verify what owner the assessor's office shows for your property by visiting their website at helacountyaz.gov/government-assessor and conduct a search through their parcel search platform. If searching by your name does not pull up your property, please search by your address or parcel number. This search provides a great deal of info that they have for your property, including ownership for tax purposes. Please notify the assessor's office immediately if you see incorrect ownership info about your property. And they have some good news. They will be implementing an opt-in deed fraud alert system later on this year. Be on the lookout for this wonderful addition to their services. You can also verify what conveying documents have been recorded for your property by visiting the recorder's office at helacountyaz.gov/government-recorder and conduct a search through the self-service platform. Please sign up for their Dead Fraud Alert System, Fraud Notify, which is different than what the assessor's office will be rolling out. You can also reach either office by calling 928-425-3231 and selecting the appropriate option for the office that you want to reach, 3 for the assessor's office and 8 for the recorder's office. If you feel that you have been the victim of deed fraud, please contact an attorney. And their number once again, 928-425-3231. And now we have your sheriff's release. On the Gila County Sheriff's Office call address history for Tuesday, June 2nd, 12:01 a.m. threatening West Merritt Street, Miami, 12:02 a.m. field interview, East U.S. Highway 60, 12:04 a.m. harassment, East Desert Drive, 12:42 a.m. threatening South Wentworth Avenue, 1:39 a.m. Area Patrol, South Jess Hayes Road, 1:50 a.m. welfare check, East Saguaro Drive, 2:29 a.m. business check, North Broad Street, 2:46 a.m. shots fired, East Broadway Claypool, 6:33 a.m. repossession, South Van Winkle Avenue, Claypool, 7:44 a.m. an attempt to locate, milepost 2:56, U.S. 70, San Carlos, 7:48 a.m. Area Patrol, North Arizona Highway 288, Young, 7:55 a.m. Area Patrol throughout the morning and afternoon hours on Live Oak, U.S. 60, Miami, 8:38 a.m. Area Patrol, West Sullivan Street, East U.S. Highway 60 Globe and North Arizona Highway 288 Roosevelt, 8:51 a.m., a follow-up on East U.S. Highway 60, 10:02 a.m., probation checks throughout the day. There were a lot of them on West Live Oak Street, Miami, Wild Horse Street, San Carlos, Elk Street, San Carlos, South Anderson Street, Globe, South High Street, East Apache Street, East Mesquite Street, East Grandview Drive, West Euclid Avenue, Northeast Street, West Blake Street, East Pueblo Street, North Escadilla Drive, West Turnbull Turn Lane, Globe, South Woodward Lane, Globe, North Broad Street, South Prospect Avenue, Miami, and East Ash Street, Globe, all with probation checks throughout the day. 10:44 a.m., a field interview, South Hagen Road, 11:02 a.m., found property, North Pine Street, 11:15 a.m., agency assist, East Ranch Creek Road, Globe, 12:18 p.m., fraud reported, South Hills Street, 12:48 p.m., an alarm, East Tonto Creek Trail, Tonto Basin.

0: 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Hospital Drive. 8:04 p.m. Welfare check, South Forest Avenue, Miami. 8:22 p.m. Burglary, North 3rd Street. 8:59 p.m. Area patrol, Forest Service Road 512, Young. 9:33 p.m. Suspicious activity, South Latham Boulevard, Miami. 11:22 p.m. Field interview, South Jess Hayes Road. 11:52 p.m. Harassment, East U.S. Highway 60. 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
2: Gila County Weather.
0: Mostly sunny, hot days, clear, mild nights. Globe, Miami, San Carlos, Roosevelt Lake, and the surrounding area looking for mostly sunny with some high clouds at times, a little bit breezy, and even some wind gusts of 5 to 10, even up to 20 miles per hour. Our daytime highs in the upper 90s, possibly near 100. Nighttime lows in the upper 60s or low 70s. As we get into the weekend, sunny on Saturday with a high near 95. Wind gusts up to 30 miles per hour. Clear Saturday night with a low around 67. Sunshine on Sunday with a high near 93. Winds of 10 to 15, even up to 25 miles per hour. As we get into next week, mostly sunny days, clear nights, mid to upper 90s, nighttime lows in the 60s. No rain in this forecast. Conditions are very dry. Fire danger remains very high. Stage 1 fire restrictions are now in place for the Tonto National Forest as well as throughout Gila County. And with that, there's no building, maintaining, attending, or using a fire, campfire, or stove fire, including charcoal and briquettes, unless it's outside a structure that is provided by the Forest Service within a designated area. No smoking except within an enclosed vehicle or building, a recreation site. No discharging of a firearm, air rifle, or gas gun. And fireworks are never allowed in any national forest. Some exemptions do apply. Violators can possibly receive a fine of up to $5,000. So know before you go, visit the Tonto National Forest website for further info. And thanks for spending your day with Gila's KISS FM, KQSS 101.9.
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Hello there, Big John Lubinsky with you on HeLa's Kiss FM, KQSS 101.9, winding down my Wednesday. This is June 3rd, 2026, and we did make it up to 99 for the high today. That was after a morning low of 66, and sunny, hot days, clear, mild nights in the forecast right through this weekend into next week, and we'll have more on that here in just minutes. Here's something that's really fun. 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It's Arizona's ultimate geek getaway. 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We'll see you there. It's a nice indoor event. Sounds like a lot of fun. Phoenix Fan Fusion at the Phoenix Convention Center. What's going on at your Miami library? Well, they're going to have a ribbon cutting and exposing their new mural. And that'll be coming up on Friday, June 5th at 9 a.m. Everybody is welcome. And tomorrow, it's Music and Movement with Dino Play. And that'll be at 10 a.m. for the little ones. At 4 o'clock, you have Gus Park with Tai Chi. Over at the Globe Public Library, something new, Folklore Fun. And that will be at 10 o'clock. Explore different folk stories from around the world and do a related activity. And then at 12 noon, you have your chair aerobics. Get your heart pumping without the fear of losing your balance or falling. And then you have your regular yoga, and that'll be coming up at 1 o'clock in the afternoon. And then Curio Curators at 3 o'clock. Explore the world of anthropology and build your own mini museum with items that you discover in this exciting class that's taking place at 3 p.m. And then Geology 101 at 5 o'clock, a group of teens and adults will go through the wonders of geology in this advanced geology program. All of that happening tomorrow at the Globe Public Library. Over at the Globe Active Adult Center, video exercise at 8 a.m., stretch and flex at 9 a.m. on your lunch menu. It will be herb chicken, rice pilaf, peas, carrots, garden salad, wheat bread, and ambrosia. Lunch is served at 11:45 a.m., 60 and over, $2.50 per meal, under 60, $5 per meal. And new faces, always welcome, at the Globe Active Adult Center, 579 South Broad Street in Globe, and you can phone them at 928-425-9030. At the Miami Senior Center, it's bingo day tomorrow, and you have your dance class from 9 till 10 a.m., so they hope to see you soon at the Alicia Garcia Miami Senior Center. They're open Monday through Friday from 6 a.m. until 2 p.m. Their phone number, 928-473-4190. And on this June 3rd, we do have singers and musicians celebrating our birthdays today. Singer Eddie Holman, Hey There Lonely Girl, turns the big 80 years old today. We have bassist Too Slim of Riders in the Sky, Fun the Cowboy Group. They're 78 years old today. Well, he's 78 years old. Singer Susie Quattro turns 76. And we have singer Dan Hill on our list at 72. So we leave you with Eddie Holman, Riders in the Sky, Susie Quattro, and Dan Hill getting you back to the Monster Hits on HeLa's Kiss FM, KQSS 101.9. Hey there!

0: Mostly sunny, hot days, clear, mild nights. Globe Miami, San Carlos, Roosevelt Lake, and the surrounding area looking for mostly sunny with some high clouds at times, a little bit breezy, and even some wind gusts of 5 to 10, even up to 20 miles per hour. Our daytime highs in the upper 90s, possibly near 100. Nighttime lows in the upper 60s or low 70s. As we get into the weekend, sunny on Saturday with a high near 95. Wind gusts up to 30 miles per hour. Clear Saturday night with a low around 67. Sunshine on Sunday with a high near 93. Winds of 10 to 15, even up to 25 miles per hour. As we get into next week, mostly sunny days, clear nights, mid to upper 90s, nighttime lows in the 60s. No rain in this forecast. Conditions are very dry. Fire danger remains very high. Stage 1 fire restrictions are now in place with the Tonto National Forest as well as throughout Gila County. And with that, there's no building, maintaining, attending, or using a fire, campfire, or stove fire, including charcoal and briquettes, unless it's outside a structure that is provided by the Forest Service within a designated area. No smoking except within an enclosed vehicle or building, a recreation site. No discharging of a firearm, air rifle, or gas gun. And fireworks are never allowed in any national forest. Some exemptions do apply. Violators can possibly receive a fine of up to $5,000. So know before you go, visit the Tonto National Forest website for further info. And thanks for spending your day with Gila's KISS FM, KQSS 101.9.
1: Monster!

Mostly sunny, hot days, clear, mild nights. Globe Miami, San Carlos, Roosevelt Lake, and the surrounding area looking for mostly sunny with some high clouds at times, a little bit breezy, and even some wind gusts of 5 to 10, even up to 20 miles per hour. Our daytime highs in the upper 90s, possibly near 100. Nighttime lows in the upper 60s or low 70s. As we get into the weekend, sunny on Saturday with a high near 95. Wind gusts up to 30 miles per hour. Clear Saturday night with a low around 67. Sunshine on Sunday with a high near 93. Winds of 10 to 15, even up to 25 miles per hour. As we get into next week, mostly sunny days, clear nights, mid to upper 90s, nighttime lows in the 60s. No rain in this forecast. Conditions are very dry. Fire danger remains very high. Stage 1 fire restrictions are now in place with the Tonto National Forest as well as throughout Gila County. And with that, there's no building, maintaining, attending, or using a fire, campfire, or stove fire, including charcoal and briquettes, unless it's outside a structure.

0: structure that is provided by the Forest Service within a designated area. No smoking except within an enclosed vehicle or building, a recreation site. No discharging of a firearm, air rifle, or gas gun. And fireworks are never allowed in any national forest. Some exemptions do apply. Violators can possibly receive a fine of up to $5,000. So know before you go, visit the Tonto National Forest website for further info. 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

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Yeah, I was that kind of

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3: Mostly sunny, hot days, clear, mild nights. Globe, Miami, San Carlos, Roosevelt Lake, and the surrounding area looking for mostly sunny with some high clouds at times, a little bit breezy, and even some wind gusts of 5 to 10, even up to 20 miles per hour. Our daytime highs in the upper 90s, possibly near 100. Nighttime lows in the upper 60s or low 70s. As we get into the weekend, sunny on Saturday with a high near 95. Wind gusts up to 30 miles per hour. Clear Saturday night with a low around 67. Sunshine on Sunday with a high near 93. Winds of 10 to 15, even up to 25 miles per hour. As we get into next week, mostly sunny days, clear nights, mid to upper 90s, nighttime lows in the 60s. No rain in this forecast. Conditions are very dry. Fire danger remains very high. Stage 1 fire restrictions are now in place with the Tonto National Forest as well as throughout Gila County. And with that, there's no building, maintaining, attending, or using a fire, campfire, or stove fire, including charcoal and briquettes, unless it's outside a structure that is provided by the Forest Service within a designated area. No smoking except within an enclosed vehicle or building, a recreation site. No discharging of a firearm, air rifle, or gas gun. And fireworks are never allowed in any national forest. Some exemptions do apply. Violators can possibly receive a fine of up to $5,000. So know before you go, visit the Tonto National Forest website for further info. And thanks for spending your day with Gila's KISS FM KQSS 101.9.
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0: Mostly sunny, hot days, clear, mild nights. Globe Miami, San Carlos, Roosevelt Lake, and the surrounding area looking for mostly sunny with some high clouds at times, a little bit breezy, and even some wind gusts of 5 to 10, even up to 20 miles per hour. Our daytime highs in the upper 90s, possibly near 100. Nighttime lows in the upper 60s or low 70s. As we get into the weekend, sunny on Saturday with a high near 95. Wind gusts up to 30 miles per hour. Clear Saturday night with a low around 67. Sunshine on Sunday with a high near 93. Winds of 10 to 15, even up to 25 miles per hour. As we get into next week, mostly sunny days, clear nights, mid to upper 90s, nighttime lows in the 60s. No rain in this forecast. Conditions are very dry. Fire danger remains very high. Stage 1 fire restrictions are now in place with the Tonto National Forest as well as throughout Gila County. And with that, there's no building, maintaining, attending, or using a fire, campfire, or stove fire, including charcoal and briquettes, unless it's outside a structure that is provided by the Forest Service within a designated area. No smoking except within an enclosed vehicle or building, a recreation site. No discharging of a firearm, air rifle, or gas gun. And fireworks are never allowed in any national forest. Some exemptions do apply. Violators can possibly receive a fine of up to $5,000. So know before you go, visit the Tonto National Forest website for further info. And thanks for spending your day with Gila's KISS FM KQSS 101.9.
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Mostly sunny, hot days, clear, mild nights. Globe Miami, San Carlos, Roosevelt Lake, and the surrounding area looking for mostly sunny with some high clouds at times, a little bit breezy, and even some wind gusts of 5 to 10, even up to 20 miles per hour. Our daytime highs in the upper 90s, possibly near 100. Nighttime lows in the upper 60s or low 70s. As we get into the weekend, sunny on Saturday with a high near 95. Wind gusts up to 30 miles per hour. Clear Saturday night with a low around 67. Sunshine on Sunday with a high near 93. Winds of 10 to 15, even up to 25 miles per hour. As we get into next week, mostly sunny days, clear nights, mid to upper 90s, nighttime lows in the 60s. No rain in this forecast. Conditions are very dry. Fire danger remains very high. Stage 1 fire restrictions are now in place for the Tonto National Forest as well as throughout Gila County. And with that, there's no building, maintaining, attending, or using a fire, campfire, or stove fire, including charcoal and briquettes, unless it's outside.

0: by the structure that is provided by the Forest Service within a designated area. No smoking except within an enclosed vehicle or building, a recreation site. No discharging of a firearm, air rifle, or gas gun. And fireworks are never allowed in any national forest. Some exemptions do apply. Violators can possibly receive a fine of up to $5,000. So know before you go, visit the Tonto National Forest website for further info. 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

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He'd say, yeah, that's just what you need. Some crazy boy with wild ideas. 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

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Feeling lucky? Our Ladies Parish Hall on West Sullivan Street in Miami has bingo the first and third Tuesday of every month at 6 p.m. Doors open at 5, and there's a no-host snack bar to satisfy your hunger. 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

0: Mostly sunny, hot days, clear, mild nights. Globe Miami, San Carlos, Roosevelt Lake, and the surrounding area looking for mostly sunny with some high clouds at times, a little bit breezy, and even some wind gusts of 5 to 10, even up to 20 miles per hour. Our daytime highs in the upper 90s, possibly near 100. Nighttime lows in the upper 60s or low 70s. As we get into the weekend, sunny on Saturday with a high near 95. Wind gusts up to 30 miles per hour. Clear Saturday night with a low around 67. Sunshine on Sunday with a high near 93. Winds of 10 to 15, even up to 25 miles per hour. As we get into next week, mostly sunny days, clear nights, mid to upper 90s, nighttime lows in the 60s. No rain in this forecast. Conditions are very dry. Fire danger remains very high. Stage 1 fire restrictions are now in place for the Tonto National Forest as well as throughout Gila County. And with that, there's no building, maintaining, attending, or using a fire, campfire, or stove fire, including charcoal and briquettes, unless it's outside a structure that is provided by the Forest Service within a designated area. No smoking except within an enclosed vehicle or building, a recreation site. No discharging of a firearm, air rifle, or gas gun. And fireworks are never allowed in any national forest. Some exemptions do apply. Violators can possibly receive a fine of up to $5,000. So know before you go, visit the Tonto National Forest website for further info. And thanks for spending your day with Gila's KISS FM KQSS 101.9.
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0: Mostly sunny, hot days, clear, mild nights. Globe Miami, San Carlos, Roosevelt Lake, and the surrounding area looking for mostly sunny with some high clouds at times, a little bit breezy, and even some wind gusts of 5 to 10, even up to 20 miles per hour. Our daytime highs in the upper 90s, possibly near 100. Nighttime lows in the upper 60s or low 70s. As we get into the weekend, sunny on Saturday with a high near 95. Wind gusts up to 30 miles per hour. Clear Saturday night with a low around 67. Sunshine on Sunday with a high near 93. Winds of 10 to 15, even up to 25 miles per hour. As we get into next week, mostly sunny days, clear nights, mid to upper 90s, nighttime lows in the 60s. No rain in this forecast. Conditions are very dry. Fire danger remains very high. Stage 1 fire restrictions are now in place with the Tonto National Forest as well as throughout Gila County. And with that, there's no building, maintaining, attending, or using a fire, campfire, or stove fire, including charcoal and briquettes, unless it's outside a structure that is provided by the Forest Service within a designated area. No smoking except within an enclosed vehicle or building, a recreation site. No discharging of a firearm, air rifle, or gas gun. And fireworks are never allowed in any national forest. Some exemptions do apply. Violators can possibly receive a fine of up to $5,000. So know before you go, visit the Tonto National Forest website for further info. And thanks for spending your day with Gila's KISS FM KQSS 101.9.
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The Gila Community Food Bank's goal is for no local resident to go hungry. Food insecurity extends beyond the unemployed and homeless. 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They serve about 2,000 people a month locally. 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For more information on how you can help or be helped all year long, call 928-425-3639. 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

Why are you hearing Noisy Clock by the Lawrence Keys Trio instead of the stream? Because the stream is down. Why is the stream down? If I knew that, the stream wouldn't be down. I've moved up, finding and fixing the stream, to urgent on the to-do.

0: Mostly sunny, hot days, clear, mild nights. Globe, Miami, San Carlos, Roosevelt Lake, and the surrounding area looking for mostly sunny with some high clouds at times, a little bit breezy, and even some wind gusts of 5 to 10, even up to 20 miles per hour. Our daytime highs in the upper 90s, possibly near 100. Nighttime lows in the upper 60s or low 70s. As we get into the weekend, sunny on Saturday with a high near 95, wind gusts up to 30 miles per hour. Clear Saturday night with a low around 67. Sunshine on Sunday with a high near 93. Winds of 10 to 15, even up to 25 miles per hour. As we get into next week, mostly sunny days, clear nights, mid to upper 90s, nighttime lows in the 60s. No rain in this forecast. Conditions are very dry. Fire danger remains very high. Stage 1 fire restrictions are now in place for the Tonto National Forest as well as throughout Gila County. And with that, there's no building, maintaining, attending, or using a fire, campfire, or stove fire, including charcoal and briquettes, unless it's outside a structure that is provided by the Forest Service within a designated area. No smoking except within an enclosed vehicle or building, a recreation site. No discharging of a firearm, air rifle, or gas gun. And fireworks are never allowed in any national forest. Some exemptions do apply. Violators can possibly receive a fine of up to $5,000. So know before you go, visit the Tonto National Forest website for further info. And thanks for spending your day with Gila's KISS FM KQSS 101.9.
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It was a home run when the game was tied. A pickup truck when I could drive. One pink line when Katie said I'm late. It was a passing grade, a pretty girl. All the money in the world. What

Mostly sunny, hot days, clear, mild nights. Globe Miami, San Carlos, Roosevelt Lake, and the surrounding area looking for mostly sunny with some high clouds at times, a little bit breezy, and even some wind gusts of 5 to 10, even up to 20 miles per hour. Our daytime highs in the upper 90s, possibly near 100. Nighttime lows in the upper 60s or low 70s. As we get into the weekend, sunny on Saturday with a high near 95. Wind gusts up to 30 miles per hour. Clear Saturday night with a low around 67. Sunshine on Sunday with a high near 93. Winds of 10 to 15, even up to 25 miles per hour. As we get into next week, mostly sunny days, clear nights, mid to upper 90s, nighttime lows in the 60s. No rain in this forecast. Conditions are very dry. Fire danger remains very high. Stage 1 fire restrictions are now in

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Mostly sunny, hot days, clear, mild nights. Globe Miami, San Carlos, Roosevelt Lake, and the surrounding area looking for mostly sunny with some high clouds at times, a little bit breezy, and even some wind gusts of 5 to 10, even up to 20 miles per hour. Our daytime highs in the upper 90s, possibly near 100. Nighttime lows in the upper 60s or low 70s. As we get into the weekend, sunny on Saturday with a high near 95. Wind gusts up to 30 miles per hour. Clear Saturday night with a low around 67. Sunshine on Sunday with a high near 93. Winds of 10 to 15, even up to 25 miles per hour. As we get into next week, mostly sunny days, clear nights, mid to upper 90s, nighttime lows in the 60s. No rain in this forecast. Conditions are very dry. Fire danger remains very high. Stage 1 fire restrictions are now in place for the Tonto National Forest as well as throughout Gila County. And with that, there's no building, maintaining, attending, or using a fire, campfire, or stove fire, including charcoal and briquettes, unless it's outside a structure that is provided by the Forest Service within a designated area. No smoking except within an enclosed vehicle or building, a recreation site. No discharging of a firearm, air rifle, or gas gun. And fireworks are never allowed in any national forest. Some exemptions do apply. Violators can possibly receive a fine of up to $5,000. So know before you go, visit the Tonto National Forest website for further info. And thanks for spending your day with Gila's KISS FM, KQSS 101.9. 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
1: Name of this song is The Wildwood Flower. Now, The Wildwood Flower is an old country classic. It's gained a whole new popularity. The song isn't any more popular, but the flower's doing real good. The Wildwood Flower grew wild on the farm, and we never knowed what it was called. Some said it's a flower, and some said it's a weed. I didn't give it much thought. One day I was out there talking to my brother, and I reached down for a weed to chew on. Things got fuzzy and things got blurry, and then everything was gone. Didn't know what happened, but I knew it beat the hell out of sniffing burlap. I come to, and my brother was there, and he said, "What's wrong with your eyes?" I said, "I don't know. I was chewing on a weed." He said, "Well, let me give it a try." Spent the rest of that day and most of that night trying to find my brother Bill. Caught up with him about 6 o'clock the next morning, naked, singing on the windmill. He said he flew up there. I had to fly out and get him down. He's about half crazy. The very next day, we picked a bunch of them weeds and we put them in the sun to dry. And we mashed them up and we cleaned them off, put them in the corn cob pie. Smoking them wildwood flowers got to be a habit. We never seen no harm. Oh, we thought it was kind of handy. Take a trip and never leave the farm. Big old puff that wildwood weed. Next thing you know, you're just wandering around behind the little animals. All good things got to come to an end. It's the same with the wildwood weeds. One day this fella from Washington come by and spied it and turned white as a sheet. And he dug and he burned and he dug and he killed all our cute little weeds. And then he drove away. We just smiled and waved, sitting there on that sack of seeds. We all come back now, you hear?
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Mostly sunny, hot days, clear, mild nights. Globe, Miami, San Carlos, Roosevelt Lake, and the surrounding area looking for mostly sunny with some high clouds at times, a little bit breezy, and even some wind gusts of 5 to 10, even up to 20 miles per hour. Our daytime highs in the upper 90s, possibly near 100. Nighttime lows in the upper 60s or low 70s. As we get into the weekend, sunny on Saturday with a high near 95. Wind gusts up to 30 miles per hour. Clear Saturday night with a low around 67. Sunshine on Sunday with a high near 93. Winds of 10 to 15, even up to 25 miles per hour. As we get into next week, mostly sunny days, clear nights, mid to upper 90s, nighttime lows in the 60s. No rain in this forecast. Conditions are very dry. Fire danger remains very high. Stage 1 fire restrictions are now in place for the Tonto National Forest as well as throughout Gila County. And with that, there's no building, maintaining, attending, or using a fire, campfire, or stove fire, including charcoal and briquettes, unless it's outside a structure that is provided by the Forest Service within a designated area. No smoking except within an enclosed vehicle or building, a recreation site. No discharging of a firearm, air rifle, or gas gun. And fireworks are never allowed in any national forest. Some exemptions

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Mostly sunny, hot days, clear, mild nights. Globe Miami, San Carlos, Roosevelt Lake, and the surrounding area looking for mostly sunny with some high clouds at times, a little bit breezy, and even some wind gusts of 5 to 10, even up to 20 miles per hour. Our daytime highs in the upper 90s, possibly near 100. Nighttime lows in the upper 60s or low 70s. As we get into the weekend, sunny on Saturday with a high near 95. Wind gusts up to 30 miles per hour. Clear Saturday night with a low around 67. Sunshine on Sunday with a high near 93. Winds of 10 to 15, even up to 25 miles per hour. As we get into next week, mostly sunny days, clear nights, mid to upper 90s, nighttime lows in the 60s. No rain in this forecast. Conditions are very dry. Fire danger remains very high. Stage 1 fire restrictions are now in place for the Tonto National Forest as well as throughout Gila County. And with that, there's no building, maintaining, attending, or using a fire, campfire, or stove fire, including charcoal and briquettes, unless it's outside a structure that is provided by the Forest Service within a designated area. No smoking except within an enclosed vehicle or building, a recreation site. No discharging of a firearm, air rifle, or gas gun. And fireworks are never allowed in any national forest. Some exemptions do apply. Violators can possibly receive a fine of up to $5,000. So know before you go, visit the Tonto National Forest website for further info. And thanks for spending your day with Gila's KISS FM KQSS 101.9. 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

0: Mostly sunny, hot days, clear, mild nights. Globe Miami, San Carlos, Roosevelt Lake, and the surrounding area looking for mostly sunny with some high clouds at times, a little bit breezy, and even some wind gusts of 5 to 10, even up to 20 miles per hour. Our daytime highs in the upper 90s, possibly near 100. Nighttime lows in the upper 60s or low 70s. As we get into the weekend, sunny on Saturday with a high near 95. Wind gusts up to 30 miles per hour. Clear Saturday night with a low around 67. Sunshine on Sunday with a high near 93. Winds of 10 to 15, even up to 25 miles per hour. As we get into next week, mostly sunny days, clear nights, mid to upper 90s, nighttime lows in the 60s. No rain in this forecast. Conditions are very dry. Fire danger remains very high. Stage 1 fire restrictions are now in place with the Tonto National Forest as well as throughout Gila County. And with that, there's no building, maintaining, attending, or using a fire, campfire, or stove fire, including charcoal and briquettes, unless it's outside a structure that is provided by the Forest Service within a designated area. No smoking except within an enclosed vehicle or building, a recreation site. No discharging of a firearm, air rifle, or gas gun. And fireworks are never allowed in any national forest. Some exemptions do apply. Violators can possibly receive a fine of up to $5,000. So know before you go, visit the Tonto National Forest website for further info. And thanks for spending your day with Gila's KISS FM KQSS 101.9.
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Good morning, right about 6 o'clock. I'm Big John Levinsky with you on Hila's Kiss FM, KQSS 101.9. It is Thursday. This is June 4th, 2026. You know what? We got up to 100 for the high yesterday, and it's looking like we will be in the upper 90s near 100 again today, and mid-90s in our forecast over the weekend, and upper 90s again next week. So we are definitely into the hotter weather, warming up here in the Globe Miami San Carlos area. Try to avoid that heat of the day. Stay hydrated, have plenty of water, and make sure your pets are in a nice shaded location with plenty of cold water, and we'll get through all of this heat stuff that is coming up. These are not going to be the hottest days of the summer. We're just warming up now. 100, yes, that was the high yesterday. If you're traveling between Miami and Superior, US 60 will be closed from 9 until 2 today. Avoid that long detour. Leave earlier in the day or later on in the day. The American Red Cross, they're getting ready for their blood drive. That is coming up tomorrow, June 5th, at the Globe Miami Elks, 1910 East Maple Street. 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Something cool to do at the Phoenix Convention Center this weekend. Speaking of being cool, the warmer weather is here, and the Globe Community Center pool on South Jess Hayes Road is now open Tuesday through Sunday. And they have open swimming from 11 a.m. until 5 p.m. on Sundays from 1 until 5. Monthly passes range from $30 to $50. Season passes from $50 to $100. It's a dollar for youth between 0 age and 17 years of age, $2 for adults 18 to 54, and $1 for seniors 55 plus. And if you have any questions about renting the pool or to verify the hours, you can call 928-449-5402. That's 928-449-5402. On Monday, the pool is closed. Now, the Hostetler pool, they are open too, Tuesday through Saturday from 10 a.m. until 6 p.m. It's $2 per day. They do have summer passes, $30 for a month, $90 for the whole season. 11 and under must be accompanied by an adult. Everybody into the pool. The Cobra Valley Youth Club, they're continuing their summer program through July 24th. Their hours of operation, Monday through Friday, 7:30 a.m. until 5:30 p.m. They offer swimming lessons, field trips, library activities, STEM activities. For further info, you can contact the Cobra Valley Youth Club at 928-275-2753. 928-275-2753. They're at 1435 South Hagen Road in Globe. Online student enrollment going on right now with the Globe Unified School District for the 26-27 school year. If you have any questions regarding your enrollment, call one of their campuses, Copper Rim Elementary School at 928-402-5800, High Desert Middle School,
402-5900, and Globe High School at 402-6100. Enroll today, inspire, learn, and succeed for the 26-27 school year. Online registration also taking place for the Miami Unified School District. If you need the use of a computer to register your children, call your particular school to make arrangements. Please bring all the info with you. If you need your documents scanned and uploaded, contact your particular school. And their number is 928-425-3271. That's the main number. The Charles A. Bejarano School, extension 2403. The Lee Carnegie School is extension 2303. And Miami Junior Senior High, extension 1204 or 1203. Welcome, Vandals, to the 26-27 school year. The Globe Unified School District wants to announce their school administration for the 26-27 school year. Copper Rim Elementary School, Brenda Morgan as principal, Susie Morales, assistant principal. High Desert Middle School, Brian Peace, principal. James Hicklin, assistant principal. Globe High School, Jeremiah Johnson, principal. And Audra Gutierrez as assistant principal. And that's for the 26-27 school year. In financial news, the Dow will be opening up at 50,687. S&P is at 7,553. NASDAQ, 26,853. Local stocks, Rio Tinto Group, $107.96. 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BHP Group, $90.85. Grupo Mexico, $12.40. 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Gold, $4,460. Silver, $73. 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NYMEX crude at $95.86. Brent crude, $97.81. The Miami Memorial Library invites you to their ribbon cutting of their new mural, and that will be on Friday, tomorrow, at 9 a.m. Come on by the library on Adonis Avenue. And today, Music and Movement will have some dino play at 10 o'clock for the little ones. Gus Park with Tai Chi at 4 o'clock this afternoon. And over at the Globe Public Library, we have some different stuff going on at 10 a.m. It's Folklore Fun. Explore different folk stories from around the world and do a related activity. There's chair aerobics at 12 noon. Get your heart pumping without the fear of losing your balance. And then regular yoga from beginner to intermediate at 1 o'clock this afternoon. It's Curio Curators at 3 o'clock. Explore the world of anthropology and build your own mini museum with items you discover in this exciting class. And geology at 5 o'clock. A group of teens and adults through the wonders of geology in this advanced geology program. Check it out at 5 o'clock this evening at the Globe Public Library. And good morning from the Globe Active Adult Center. You have your video exercise at 8 a.m. Stretch and flex, 9 a.m. On your lunch menu, herb chicken, rice pilaf, peas, carrots, garden salad, wheat bread, and ambrosia. 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They're open Monday through Friday, 6 a.m. until 2 p.m. Phone them at 928-473-4190. And here's wishing you a marvelous Thursday from Gila's Kiss FM, KQSS 101.9.

Mostly sunny days, clear nights right through this week into the weekend. Below Miami, San Carlos, Roosevelt Lake, and the surrounding area. Looking for mostly sunny, maybe some high clouds at times and some periods of cloudiness. We will see daytime highs in the mid-90s and nighttime lows in the 60s. Some wind gusts up to 20 miles per hour. This hotter weather will continue throughout most of this week into this weekend. No rain is expected this week. Conditions are very dry and fire danger very high. And with that, stage one fire restrictions are now in place for the Tonto National Forest as well as throughout Gila County. And with that, there's no building, maintaining, attending, or using a fire, campfire, or stove fire, including charcoal and briquettes, unless it's outside a structure that is provided by the Forest Service within a designated area. No smoking except within an enclosed vehicle or building, a recreation site. No discharging of a firearm, air rifle, or gas gun. And fireworks are never allowed in any national forest. Some exemptions do apply. Violators can possibly receive a fine of up to $5,000. So know before you go, visit the Tonto National Forest website for further info. And thanks for spending your day with Gila's KISS FM KQSS 101.9.

another table with his lawyer over his will, cause he's ill. The kids don't call, they're waiting on the man to die. He's gonna leave them all a little something, but they're gonna be real surprised. There's a poor man living on a budget of

0: Good morning from Gila's Kiss FM, KQSS 101.9. 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And guess what? We got up to 100 for the high yesterday. This morning's low so far, 65. And now we are looking at upper 90s, maybe near 100 once again today and tomorrow. And it looks like mid-90s in our forecast as we get into the weekend, but still on the hot side. And try to avoid that heat of the day in the middle of the day. And, of course, stay hydrated. If you're traveling between Miami and Superior, full highway closure today from 9 a.m. until 2 p.m. Avoid that long detour. Leave earlier in the day or later on in the day. The Globe Miami Regional Chamber of Commerce, they're going to be sponsoring a couple of candidate forums. The Globe City Council candidate forum will be on Wednesday, June 17th, and that'll start up at 6 o'clock, and that will feature candidates from the City of Globe, District 3, Jesse Leatham, District 4, Mike Stapleton, District 5, Mariano Gonzalez, and Matthew Storms, and District 6, Fernando Shipley. Of course, they will be appearing on the July 21st primary election ballots. The Miami Town Council will have their candidate forum the following evening, Thursday, June 18th. And there are 8 candidates vying for 4 council seats in the town of Miami. They are Ray Webb, Richard Hall, John Barajas, Jose Angel Medina Sr., John Soderman, Donald Ryman, Dan Moat, and Michael Sosh. And 4 council seats are up for grabs in their primary and their candidate forum on Thursday, June 18th at 6 o'clock. And both of these candidate forums will be held at the Bullion Plaza Cultural Center and Museum. Doors will be opening up at 5:30. And the candidate forums at 6 o'clock, once again, on Wednesday, June 17th for the Globe City Council, and Thursday, June 18th for the Miami Town Council forums. Community Action Market and Produce announces that their fresh produce will be arriving by truck this Saturday. They do this every month on the first Saturday of each month. Deliveries are arranged, even loaded into waiting vehicles by staff from the Gila County Public Health and Community Services. Exact contents to be delivered remains unknown until Friday prior to Saturday's delivery. Pre-orders are limited to 50 boxes. A limited number of boxes are usually also available for cash sales, but pre-order is required to guarantee your boxes. Boxes are distributed in the Cova Valley Plaza parking lot for 1 hour from 9:30 until 10:30 a.m. with drive-through service where Gila County staff and volunteers carry and load your crates of produce into your vehicle. Just have your paper or digital square prepaid receipt ready to show for documentation and your proof of purchase. If you have any questions, you can call Desert Farms to Table staff, and their number is 480-269-2084, 480-269-2084. You can go online, farmstotableaz.org. That's farmstotableaz.org, number 2 in that web address. And it's all brought to you by Community Action Market and Produce, and that will be this Saturday at Cova Valley Plaza. The City of Globe, they have some job openings in the administration department. They have a job opening in the Active Adult Center for a van driver and a library clerk. In the Public Works Department, a street maintenance worker, Globe PD. While the Globe Police Department accepts applications on a continuous basis for several positions, police recruit, police officer, executive assistant to police chief, and police assistant. Recruitment for all positions is ongoing. Applicants who are successful in the initial stages of the application process will be placed on a hiring eligibility list that will remain in effect for a minimum of 6 months. This system allows them to be able to fill positions more quickly as they become available. To be placed on the hiring eligibility list, you must successfully complete the initial application process as outlined for the position that you are applying for, and all the details are waiting for you at globeaz.gov. And now, we have your sheriff's release. On the Gila County Sheriff's Office call address history for Wednesday, June 3rd, 12:02 a.m., suspicious activity, South Albany Drive, Globe, 12:44 a.m., business check on East U.S. Highway 60, 4:40 a.m., suspicious activity, South Old Highway 188, Tonto Basin, 5:56 a.m., animal problem, South Springfield Road, Globe, 5:59 a.m., Forest Service incident, Forest Service Road 512, Young, 6:23 a.m., a transport, East South Street, 9:45 a.m., civil matter, East Monroe Street, 9:54 a.m., welfare check, East Ash Street, 10:04 a.m., shots fired, West Live Oak Street, Miami, 10:35 a.m., sex offender update, East Monroe Street, 10:36 a.m., probation check, West Live Oak Street, Miami, 10:53 a.m., citizen assist, North Pine Street, 11:29 a.m., citizen assist on South 6 Shooter Canyon Road, Globe, 11:56 a.m., civil matter, East Cottonwood Street, Roosevelt, 1:27 p.m., business check, East U.S. Highway 60, 1:38 p.m., an alarm, South Broad Street, 2 p.m., serving civil paper, East Gordon Street, Claypool, 3:13 p.m., citizen assist, West Sullivan Street, Miami, 3:18 p.m., disorderly subject, East Apache Hills Lane, Globe, 4:10 p.m., field interview, East Haskins Road, 4:52 p.m., aircraft, East Ash Street, 5:01 p.m., citizen assist, East Radium Drive, Globe, 5:08 p.m., utility problem, North 2nd Street, 5:37 p.m., probation check, Cottonwood Avenue, Peridot, 5:42 p.m., accident, no injuries, East Blazer Drive, 5:45 p.m., a fight in progress, East U.S. Highway 60, 6:18 p.m., motorist assist, East U.S. Highway 60, 6:48 p.m., accident, no injuries, North Arizona Highway 188, Globe, 7:12 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Road, 7:38 p.m., Forest Service incident, Forest Service Road 618, Young, 7:40 p.m., theft, East U.S. Highway 60, 9:18 p.m., area patrol along U.S. 60 Live Oak in Miami, 9:22 p.m., suicide threat, South Hospital Drive, 9:22 p.m., a transport, East South Street, 10:58 p.m., disturbance, South Jess Hayes Road, Globe, 11:19 p.m., field interviews on South Hagen Road, Globe, as well as South Jess Hayes Road. And so that is what we know, and now you know from Gila's KISS FM, KQSS 101.9.
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3: Gila County weather.
0: Mostly sunny days, clear nights right through this weekend to the weekend. Globe, Miami, San Carlos, Roosevelt Lake, and the surrounding area. Looking for mostly sunny, maybe some high clouds at times and some periods of cloudiness. We will see daytime highs in the mid-90s and nighttime lows in the 60s. Some wind gusts up to 20 miles per hour. This hotter weather will continue throughout most of this week into this weekend. No rain is expected this week. Conditions are very dry and fire danger very high. And with that, Stage 1 fire restrictions are now in place for the Tonto National Forest as well as throughout Gila County. And with that, there's no building, maintaining, attending, or using a fire, campfire, or stove fire, including charcoal and briquettes, unless it's outside a structure that is provided by the Forest Service within a designated area. No smoking except within an enclosed vehicle or building, a recreation site. No discharging of a firearm, air rifle, or gas gun. And fireworks are never allowed in any national forest. Some exemptions do apply. Violators can possibly receive a fine of up to $5,000. So know before you go, visit the Tonto National Forest website for further info. And thanks for spending your day with Gila's KISS FM KQSS 101.9.

0: 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Right around 7 o'clock, I'm Big John Levinsky with you on Gila's KISS FM, KQSS 101.9. 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It's Oak Realty, Globe Miami's number one real estate company. And let's see, who's awake over there at Oak this morning?
1: 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This is Eric Dufresne with Oak Realty.
0: Eric, we hit the century mark yesterday, 100, and it looks like we will be in the upper 90s, near 100 again today, and tomorrow mid-90s in our forecast for the weekend. Might be a little bit windy at times, so this hot weather has definitely arrived. Be prepared for that. Make sure you have plenty of water with you if you're out there in the heat of the day. Make sure your pets also have a nice shaded area with cold water. And we'll have more on the weather here in just minutes. If you're traveling on US 60 between Miami and Superior, there is a full highway closure today, and that'll be from 9 until 2. Avoid that long detour. Leave earlier in the day or later on in the day. And they're doing full closures on Tuesday, Wednesday, and Thursday of next week. Stay tuned for details. The Globe Unified School District Food Service is once again offering free meals this summer for all children 18 and under. No income requirements, no signups, just great food all summer long. Hot meals will be served at the Globe Public Library, 9 a.m. and 12:15 each day. They have weekend meal bags handed out on Fridays at the Globe Public Library. The grab-and-go locations across Globe Miami, Claypool, San Carlos, and Peridot include today in Central Heights. They will be distributing from 3 until 3:30 p.m. and Miami Veterans Park today from 2 until 2:45 p.m. These are free meals that meet federal nutrition guidelines, and they're provided to all children at approved SFSP sites in areas with significant concentration of low-income children by schools, private nonprofits, local or county government organizations. The Globe Unified School District Food Service distributing those grab-and-go bags at various locations throughout our Globe Miami San Carlos area. And the Globe Unified School District Food Service will be serving those hot breakfast and hot lunches through July 23rd at the Globe Public Library. And if you need further info, you can phone 928-961-3080. Any questions you have about this service, that's 928-961-3080. And thank you so much to the Globe Unified School District for providing that valuable service. The Globe Miami Farmers Market presents Farmageddon Tree Alert this Saturday from 8 a.m. until 11 a.m. Baby trees for just $15 each. Where on earth can you get a baby tree or fruit or nut tree for only $15. This Saturday, Farmageddon is bringing an amazing selection of young trees and vines to the Globe Miami Farmers Market, including pomegranate trees, fig trees, grapevines, soft-shelled almond trees. These little babies are already growing strong right here in Arizona's hot sun, which means they're already acclimated and ready for a better chance of success in our desert climate. And at only $15 each, this is one of those deals you do not want to think about for too long, because once they're gone for the season, they're gone. Farmageddon will also have their popular three-year-old shade trees for only $30 each, including thornless mesquite, eucalyptus, corkscrew willow. Plus, they'll be bringing the same fresh goodies everyone loved last week and new this week: figs, giant garlic, beautiful onions, baby squash, figs, apples. Come early and grab your future orchard before Farmageddon sells out. That's the Globe Miami Farmers Market at Globe City Park, 150 North Pine Street in Globe, 8 a.m. until 11 a.m. this Saturday, June 6th. Farmageddon has begun, and the garden takeover is only $15 a tree. Fun event this Saturday. The display of patriotic quilts made by local quilters for local veterans has opened up and will continue throughout the month of June during regular museum hours at the Bullion Plaza, and that's Wednesday through Saturday from 10 a.m. until 2 p.m. An honor quilt exhibit grand opening will be held on Friday, June 12th at 6 p.m. That's prior to the second Friday Fun live music event on the front lawn of the Bullion Plaza featuring Netto and Imagine. Both the Honor Quilt exhibit and the live music event are free. Now, the quilt exhibit is part of the community celebration of our country's 250th anniversary. After June, the Honor Quilt exhibit will move next door to the Bullion Plaza Cultural Center and Museum Gymnasium to be displayed for the Independence Day dinner, which will be happening on Thursday, July 2nd. They call it the Liberty 250 dinner. And before the opening of the dinner at 4 p.m., they will have a presentation of the quilts to the veterans. The presentation is free to the public. Tickets for the dinner celebrating our country's 250th anniversary can be purchased from any committee member at the Globe Miami Chamber of Commerce, also by calling 928-263-48. And the Liberty 250 dinner will be featuring Major Travis Kirkland, United States Air Force Academy graduate, A-10 Thunderbolt II, F-35 Lightning fighter pilot. And the tickets are $50 each. That reception will be 4 to 6. And all of that happening at the Bullion Plaza. And once again, that number, if you want to get some tickets, 928-263-48, or stop in at the Globe Miami Chamber of Commerce. The Gila County Women's Gun Club is holding a class for women. Mark this date on your calendar, June 27th at 8 a.m. And this program will include safety training and hands-on experience with handgun, rifle, shotguns, presented by NRA certified instructors and coaches. The class is limited to 18 participants, so register right away. 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That class is on Saturday, June 27th, 8 a.m. until noon. Registration will begin at 8 a.m. It's a $20 fee, and that includes guns, ammo, lunch, indoor classroom instruction, and outdoor range time, dress for the desert, closed-toe shoes, and that will be at the Globe Miami Gun Club, 2675 North Bixby Road. Pre-registration is required, so make sure you call Shannon right away, 928-200-1999. Brought to you by Women on Target, from the women of the NRA and Gila County Women's Gun Club.
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2: Gila County weather.
0: Mostly sunny days, clear nights right through this week into the weekend. Globe Miami, San Carlos, Roosevelt Lake, and the surrounding area looking for mostly sunny, maybe some high clouds at times and some periods of cloudiness. We will see daytime highs in the mid-90s and nighttime lows in the 60s. Some wind gusts up to 20 miles per hour. This hotter weather will continue throughout most of this week into this weekend. No rain is expected this week. Conditions are very dry and fire danger very high. And with that, Stage 1 fire restrictions are now in place for the Tonto National Forest as well as throughout Gila County. And with that, there's no building, maintaining, attending, or using a fire, campfire, or stove fire, including charcoal and briquettes, unless
3: It's outside a structure that is provided by the Forest Service within a designated area. No smoking except within an enclosed vehicle or building, a recreation site. No discharging of a firearm, air rifle, or gas gun.
0: And fireworks are never allowed in any national forest.
3: Some exemptions do apply. Violators can possibly receive a fine of up to $5,000. So know before you go, visit the Tonto National Forest website for further info. And thanks for spending your day with Gila's KISS FM KQSS 101.9.

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0: 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The hotter weather has arrived. 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That's 928-812-5616. The hot weather is here. Got up to 100 for the high yesterday, and it looks like near 100 again today. Get that spring AC tune-up special by calling Just In Time Heating and Cooling, 928-812-5616, and stay cool. As we mentioned, 100 was the high yesterday. This morning's low so far, 64. We are looking at sunshine. No mention of rain in this forecast, and these hotter temperatures will continue today and tomorrow. We'll have more on that in just minutes. If you're traveling between Miami and Superior, full highway closure today from 9 until 2, and then again next week, Tuesday, Wednesday, and Thursday. Avoid that long detour. Leave earlier in the day or later on in the day. The primary election is coming up. Election Day is Tuesday, July 21st. The Healy County Recorder's Office has mailed out 90-day notices to all registered voters in Healy County to make sure that their voter rolls have up-to-date addresses and to request that non-party voters on the active early voting list select the ballot style that will be mailed out to them. The parties that will have the ballot in the primary election in Healy County this year are the Republican Party, Democratic Party, and the No Labels Party. If you are registered in any other party or not in a party, you must select which ballot you would like to vote. And you only get one party's ballot and one opportunity to make your selection. This does not change your voter registration party. You simply get to choose from one of the available party ballots. All the party ballots will also contain any local nonpartisan races, such as town councils, mayors, and any local initiatives that you are eligible to vote in. If you are registered in a party, you will be given the ballot of that party, Republican Party, Democratic Party, or No Labels Party. If you received a purple 90-day notice from the Healy County Recorder and usually vote by mail, AEVL, then you will not be mailed a ballot unless you return that purple sheet with your signature and one selection marked. Primary elections are especially important if you live in a city or town, as that is when the local races for mayor, town council, and jurisdictional items are voted on. Now, if you'd like to find out about your voter registration, you can go to azmvdnow.gov, select voter registration from the checkoff list, or you may call 928-402-8619 with any questions that you may have. That's 928-402-8619. Some important dates for the primary election are Monday, June 22nd. That's the last day to register to vote in the primary. Wednesday, June 24th, AEVL ballots are mailed, and early in-person voting begins at both the recorder's offices, 1400 East Ash and Globe, and 707 South Colcord Road in Payson, Monday through Friday from 8 till 5. They'll be closed on July 3rd. Early voting continues until Friday, July 17th. Tuesday, July 21st, is Election Day. Remember, you must be 18 years old to vote and be registered prior to Monday, June 22nd. So if you are 18 or over, make sure you get out there and register to vote. Healy County, they're looking for some poll workers. And you must be a minimum of 18 years of age, and a citizen of the United States must be registered to vote and reside in the county 29 days prior to Election Day. Must not be a candidate on the ballot, nor the spouse, child, or parent of a candidate on the ballot. These poll workers are needed for the primary election, July 21st, and the November general election. Would you like to be a poll worker? You can call 928-402-8709. That's 928-402-8709. And now, we have your sheriff's release. On the Gila County Sheriff's Office call address history for Wednesday, June 3rd, 12:02 a.m. suspicious activity, South Albany Drive, Globe, 12:44 a.m. business check on East U.S. Highway 60, 4:40 a.m. suspicious activity, South Old Highway 188, Tonto Basin, 5:56 a.m. animal problem, South Springfield Road, Globe, 5:59 a.m. Forest Service incident, Forest Service Road 512, Young, 6:23 a.m. a transport, East South Street, 9:45 a.m. civil matter, East Monroe Street, 9:54 a.m. welfare check, East Ash Street, 10:04 a.m. shots fired, West Live Oak Street, Miami, 10:35 a.m. sex offender update, East Monroe Street, 10:36 a.m. probation check, West Live Oak Street, Miami, 10:53 a.m. citizen assist, North Pine Street, 11:29 a.m. citizen assist on South 6 Shooter Canyon Road, Globe, 11:56 a.m. civil matter, East Cottonwood Street, Roosevelt, 1:27 p.m. business check, East U.S. Highway 60, 1:38 p.m. an alarm, South Broad Street, 2 p.m. serving civil paper, East Gordon Street, Claypool, 3:13 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5:45 p.m. a fight in progress, East U.S. Highway 60, 6:18 p.m. motorist assist, East U.S. Highway 60, 6:48 p.m. accident, no injuries, North Arizona Highway 188, Globe, 7:12 p.m. accident with injuries, milepost 215, State Route 188, Globe, 7:21 p.m. repossession, East U.S. Highway 60, 7:27 p.m. an assault, East South Street, 7:33 p.m. utility problem, South Russell Road, 7:38 p.m. Forest Service incident, Forest Service Road 618, Young, 7:40 p.m. theft, East U.S. Highway 60, 9:18 p.m. area patrol along U.S. 60 Live Oak in Miami, 9:22 p.m. suicide threat, South Hospital Drive, 9:22 p.m. a transport, East South Street, 10:58 p.m. disturbance, South Jess Hayes Road, Globe, 11:19 p.m. field interviews on South Hagen Road, Globe, as well as South Jess Hayes Road. And so that is what we know, and now you know from Gila's Kiss FM KQSS 101.9.
1: Welcome to June. 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
2: Gila County Weather.
0: Mostly sunny days, clear nights right through this week into the weekend. Below Miami, San Carlos, Roosevelt Lake, and the surrounding area. Looking for mostly sunny, maybe some high clouds at times and some periods of cloudiness. We will see daytime highs in the mid-90s and nighttime lows in the 60s. Some wind gusts up to 20 miles per hour. This hotter weather will continue throughout most of this week into this weekend. No rain is expected this week. Conditions are very dry and fire danger very high. And with that, Stage 1 fire restrictions are now in place for the Tonto National Forest as well as throughout Gila County. And with that, there's no building, maintaining, attending, or using a fire, campfire, or stove fire, including charcoal and briquettes, unless it's outside a structure that is provided by the Forest Service within a designated area. No smoking except within an enclosed vehicle or building, a recreation site. No discharging of a firearm, air rifle, or gas gun. And fireworks are never allowed in any national forest. Some exemptions do apply. Violators can possibly receive a fine of up to $5,000. So know before you go, visit the Tonto National Forest website for further info. And thanks for spending your day with Gila's KISS FM KQSS 101.9.

0: Good morning, right around 8 o'clock. I'm Big John Lubinsky with you on Healers Kiss FM KQSS 101.9. It is Thursday. This is June the 4th, 2026. And this Total Local News brought to you by Big O Tires. It's Big O, the team you trust on Highway 16 Globe. Stop by, say hi to Rick Anthony and the crew, and they will get you in on some big savings from Big O. And we got up to a big 100 for the high yesterday. And we've had a morning low of 64. And it's looking like we will be in the upper 90s near 100 again today. And tomorrow, stay as cool as you can. Have plenty of water with you out there in the heat of the day. Make sure your pets also have a nice shaded area and plenty of cold water. More on the weather in just minutes. If you're traveling between Miami and Superior, US 60 will be closed from 9 until 2 today. Avoid that long detour. Leave earlier in the day or later on in the day. The American Red Cross, they're getting ready for their blood drive. That is coming up tomorrow, June 5th, at the Globe Miami Elks, 1910 East Maple Street. 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Something cool to do at the Phoenix Convention Center this weekend. Speaking of being cool, the warmer weather is here, and the Globe Community Center pool on South Jess Hayes Road is now open Tuesday through Sunday. And they have open swimming from 11 a.m. until 5 p.m. on Sundays from 1 until 5. Monthly passes range from $30 to $50. Season passes from $50 to $100. It's a dollar for youth between zero age and 17 years of age, $2 for adults 18 to 54, and $1 for seniors 55 plus. And if you have any questions about renting the pool or to verify the hours, you can call 928-449-5402. That's 928-449-5402. On Monday, the pool is closed. Now, the Hostetler pool, they are open too, Tuesday through Saturday from 10 a.m. until 6 p.m. It's $2 per day. They do have summer passes, $30 for a month, $90 for the whole season. 11 and under must be accompanied by an adult. Everybody into the pool. The Cobra Valley Youth Club, they're continuing their summer program through July 24th. Their hours of operation, Monday through Friday, 7:30 a.m. until 5:30 p.m. They offer swimming lessons, field trips, library activities, STEM activities. For further info, you can contact the Cobra Valley Youth Club at 928-275-2753. 928-275-2753. They're at 1435 South Hagen Road in Globe. Online student enrollment going on right now with the Globe Unified School District for the 26-27 school year. If you have any questions regarding your enrollment, call one of their campuses, Copper Rim Elementary School at 928-402-5800, High Desert Middle School, 402-5900 and Globe High School at 402-6100. Enroll today, inspire, learn, and succeed for the 26-27 school year. Online registration also taking place for the Miami Unified School District. If you need the use of a computer to register your children, call your particular school to make arrangements. Please bring all the info with you. If you need your documents scanned and uploaded, contact your particular school. And their number is 928-425-3271. That's the main number. The Charles A. Bejarano School, extension 2403. The Lee Carnegie School is extension 2303. And Miami Junior Senior High, extension 1204 or 1203. Welcome, Vandals, to the 26-27 school year. The Globe Unified School District wants to announce their school administration for the 26-27 school year. Copper Rim Elementary School, Brenda Morgan as principal. Susie Morales, assistant principal. High Desert Middle School, Brian Peace, principal. James Hicklin, assistant principal. Globe High School, Jeremiah Johnson, principal. And Audra Gutierrez as assistant principal. And that's for the 26-27 school year. Now that we are back into warmer weather, renting vacation property in Gila County is in high demand. And with this in mind, it is important to remind rental property owners that most rental property in Gila County is required to be registered. Depending on whether it is long-term rental or a short-term rental and where in Gila County the property is located will determine if you must register and who you must register with. Long-term rentals, no matter where you're located within Gila County, must register with the Gila County Assessor's Office. This is because there are different classifications for each type of residential property, primary, non-primary, rental, etc. And the classification determines the assessment ratio for the property and whether the property receives the state aid to education credit. You can find the Registration of Arizona Residential Rental Property form and instructions in the rental property section of the website at GilaCountyAZ.gov. Short-term rentals, registration depends on where the property is located within Gila County. Within a city-town limit, if registration is required, it will be with the specific city-town. Check with the appropriate city-town to verify registration requirements. Not within the city-town limit, meaning you are in the unincorporated areas of Gila County, registration is with the Gila County Community Development Department. And that's according to Gila County Ordinance. You can find info, instructions, and the registration form in the Vacation Rental and Short-Term Rentals section of the Community Development Department's website, which is at GilaCountyAZ.gov/government/community-development. And that's at GilaCountyAZ.gov.
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2: Gila County weather.
0: Mostly sunny, hot days, clear, mild nights. Globe Miami, San Carlos, Roosevelt Lake and the surrounding area. Looking for mostly sunny with some high clouds at times. A little bit breezy and even some wind gusts of 5 to 10, even up to 20 miles per hour. Our daytime highs in the upper 90s, possibly near 100. Nighttime lows in the upper 60s or low 70s. As we get into the weekend, sunny on Saturday with a high near 95. Wind gusts up to 30 miles per hour. Clear Saturday night with a low around 67. Sunshine on Sunday with a high near 93. Winds of 10 to 15, even up to 25 miles per hour. As we get into next week, mostly sunny days, clear nights, mid to upper 90s, nighttime lows in the 60s. No rain in this forecast. Conditions are very dry. Fire danger remains very high. Stage 1 fire restrictions are now in place for the Tonto National Forest as well as throughout Gila County. And with that, there's no building, maintaining, attending, or using a fire, campfire, or stove fire, including charcoal and briquettes, unless it's outside a structure that is provided by the Forest Service within a designated area. No smoking except within an enclosed vehicle or building, a recreation site. No discharging of a firearm, air rifle, or gas gun. And fireworks are never allowed in any national forest. Some exemptions do apply. Violators can possibly receive a fine of up to $5,000. So know before you go, visit the Tonto National Forest website for further info. And thanks for spending your day with Gila's KISS FM, KQSS 101.9.

0: 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You can call Cammy for a quote at 928-425-4444. Like a good neighbor, State Farm is there. And we're here. We did get up to 100 for the high yesterday, and this morning's low, 64. We are looking at upper 90s, near 100 again today and tomorrow, and a little bit windy at times. So stay as cool as you possibly can. This hot weather will continue through the weekend and into early next week. If you're traveling between Miami and Superior, full highway closure today from 9 a.m. until 2 p.m. Avoid that long detour. Leave earlier in the day or later on in the day. The Globe Miami Regional Chamber of Commerce, they're going to be sponsoring a couple of candidate forums. The Globe City Council candidate forum will be on Wednesday, June 17th, and that'll start up at 6 o'clock, and that will feature candidates from the City of Globe. District 3, Jesse Lethem. District 4, Mike Stapleton. District 5, Mariano Gonzalez and Matthew Storms. And District 6, Fernando Shipley. Of course, they will be appearing on the July 21st primary election ballots. The Miami Town Council will have their candidate forum the following evening, Thursday, June 18th, and there are 8 candidates vying for 4 council seats in the town of Miami. They are Ray Webb, Richard Hall, John Barajas, Jose Angel Medina Sr., John Soderman, Donald Ryman, Dan Moat, and Michael Sosh. And 4 council seats are up for grabs in their primary and their candidate forum on Thursday, June 18th at 6 o'clock. And both of these candidate forums will be held at the Bullion Plaza Cultural Center and Museum. Doors will be opening up at 5:30 and the candidate forums at 6 o'clock once again on Wednesday, June 17th for the Globe City Council and Thursday, June 18th for the Miami Town Council forums. Community Action Market and Produce announces that their fresh produce will be arriving by truck this Saturday. They do this every month on the first Saturday of each month. Deliveries are arranged, even loaded into waiting vehicles by staff from the Gila County Public Health and Community Services. Exact contents to be delivered remains unknown until Friday prior to Saturday's delivery. Pre-orders are limited to 50 boxes. A limited number of boxes are usually also available for cash sales, but pre-order is required to guarantee your boxes. Boxes are distributed in the Coba Valley Plaza parking lot for 1 hour from 9:30 until 10:30 a.m. with drive-through service where Gila County staff and volunteers carry and load your crates of produce into your vehicle. Just have your paper or digital square prepaid receipt ready to show for documentation and your proof of purchase. If you have any questions, you can call Desert Farms to Table staff, and their number is 480-269-2084, 480-269-2084. You can go online, farmstotableaz.org. That's farmstotableaz.org, number 2 in that web address. And it's all brought to you by Community Action Market and Produce, and that will be this Saturday at Coba Valley Plaza. The City of Globe, they have some job openings in the administration department. They have a job opening in the Active Adult Center for a van driver and a library clerk. In the Public Works Department, a street maintenance worker, Globe PD, While the Globe Police Department accepts applications on a continuous basis for several positions, police recruit, police officer, executive assistant to police chief, and police assistant. Recruitment for all positions is ongoing. Applicants who are successful in the initial stages of the application process will be placed on a hiring eligibility list that will remain in effect for a minimum of 6 months. This system allows them to be able to fill positions more quickly as they become available. To be placed on the hiring eligibility list, you must successfully complete the initial application process as outlined for the position that you are applying for, and all the details are waiting for you at globeaz.gov. And now, we have your sheriff's release. On the Gila County Sheriff's Office call address history for Wednesday, June 3rd, 12:02 a.m., suspicious activity, South Albany Drive, Globe, 12:44 a.m., business check on East U.S. Highway 60, 4:40 a.m., suspicious activity, South Old Highway 188, Tonto Basin, 5:56 a.m., animal problem, South Springfield Road, Globe, 5:59 a.m., Forest Service incident, Forest Service Road 512, Young, 6:23 a.m., a transport, East South Street, 9:45 a.m., civil matter, East Monroe Street, 9:54 a.m., welfare check, East Ash Street, 10:04 a.m., shots fired, West Live Oak Street, Miami, 10:35 a.m., sex offender 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p.m., accident with injuries, milepost 215, State Route 188, Globe, 7:21 p.m., repossession, East U.S. Highway 60, 7:27 p.m., an assault, East South Street, 7:33 p.m., utility problem, South Russell Road, 7:38 p.m., Forest Service incident, Forest Service Road 618, Young, 7:40 p.m., theft, East U.S. Highway 60, 9:18 p.m., area patrol along U.S. 60 Live Oak in Miami, 9:22 p.m., suicide threat, South Hospital Drive, 9:22 p.m., a transport, East South Street, 10:58 p.m., disturbance, South Jess Hayes Road, Globe, 11:19 p.m., field interviews on South Hagen Road, Globe, as well as South Jess Hayes Road. And so that is what we know, and now you know, from Gila's KISS FM, KQSS 101.9. In obituaries, and our condolences go out to all the family and friends that have been affected by these losses, Linda Arlene Powell passed away on May 21st in her home. She was 77. Services will be held on Saturday, June 6th at 11 a.m. at Central Heights Baptist Church. Margaret Renine Miller, 88, of Miami, passed away on May 21st. A celebration of life will be held on Monday, June 8th at Lamont Mortuary of Globe on South Hill Street. And those services will begin at 10 a.m. Graveside service at Mountain Breeze Memorial Gardens. That will be starting up at around 12 noon that very same day. Kathleen Ann Speer passed away on May 21st at the age of 68. A memorial service for Kathy will be held on June 13th at 11 a.m. at the United Methodist Church. David Michael Yule passed away on May 15th at the age of 64. A celebration of life will be held on June 13th at Holy Angels Catholic Church. Visitation at 9 a.m., Rosary 9:30, Mass at 10 a.m. James Gibson Davis Jr., Jim, passed away on Wednesday, May 27th at the age of 97. And the viewing will be on Thursday, June 18th at Lamont Mortuary on South Hill Street at 9:30 a.m. A funeral service at 10 a.m. Interment will be at National Memorial Cemetery of Arizona on North Cave Creek Road in Phoenix. That will be at approximately 2 p.m. that very same day, Thursday, June 18th. Georgia Short Humphrey passed away on May 25th at the age of 91. A celebration will be held in November, so mark this date on your calendar, November 13th, at the Gila County Fairgrounds in Globe from 11 a.m. until 3 p.m. And once again, that will be on November 13th.
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0: Mostly sunny, hot days, clear, mild nights. Globe, Miami, San Carlos, Roosevelt Lake, and the surrounding area looking for mostly sunny with some high clouds at times, a little bit breezy, and even some wind gusts of 5 to 10, even up to 20 miles per hour. Our daytime highs in the upper 90s, possibly near 100. Nighttime lows in the upper 60s or low 70s. As we get into the weekend, sunny on Saturday with a high near 95. Wind gusts up to 30 miles per hour. Clear Saturday night with a low around 67. Sunshine on Sunday with a high near 93. Winds of 10 to 15, even up to 25 miles per hour. As we get into next week, mostly sunny days, clear nights, mid to upper 90s, nighttime lows in the 60s. No rain in this forecast. Conditions are very dry. Fire danger remains very high. Stage 1 fire restrictions are now in place with the Tonto National Forest as well as throughout Gila County. And with that, there's no building, maintaining, attending, or using a fire, campfire, or stove fire, including charcoal and briquettes, unless it's outside a structure that is provided by the Forest Service within a designated area. No smoking except within an enclosed vehicle or building, a recreation site. No discharging of a firearm, air rifle, or gas gun. And fireworks are never allowed in any national forest. Some exemptions do apply. Violators can possibly receive a fine of up to $5,000. So know before you go, visit the Tonto National Forest website for further info. And thanks for spending your day with Gila's KISS FM KQSS 101.9.

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Right around 9 o'clock, I'm Big John Lubinsky with you on Gila's KISS FM, KQSS 101.9. And it is Thursday. This is June 4th, 2026. Got up to 100 yesterday. And we are headed for upper 90s again today and tomorrow, possibly near 100 once again. Mid-90s in our forecast over the weekend. It will be windy at times, and more on that in just minutes. 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Fun event for this weekend. What's going on at the Miami Memorial Library? Well, they're doing a ribbon cutting tomorrow for their new mural, and that will be at 9 o'clock. And today at the Miami Memorial Library, it is Dino Play at 10 a.m. for the little ones with music and movement. At 4 o'clock this afternoon, you have your Tai Chi with Gus Park. And over at the Globe Public Library, Folklore Fun at 10 a.m. Explore different folk stories from around the world and do a related activity. And then at 12 noon, you have your chair aerobics. Get your heart pumping without the fear of losing your balance or falling. And then you have your regular yoga at 1 o'clock, and that's for beginner to intermediate. Curio Curators at 3 p.m. Explore the world of anthropology and build your own mini museum with items that you discover in this exciting class. And it's Geology 101 at 5 p.m. And teens and adults going through the wonders of geology at this advanced geology program. And that'll be at 5 o'clock this evening at the Globe Public Library. And good morning from the Globe Active Adult Center. 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And you can phone them at 928-425-9030. And at the Miami Senior Center, they are doing bingo today. A dance class going on right now. They hope to see you soon at the Miami Senior Center. They're open Monday through Friday, 6 a.m. until 2 p.m. 506 West Live Oak Street in Miami. Their number, 928-473-4190. And on this June 4th, we do have a couple of people celebrating birthdays today. Singer Michelle Phillips of the Mamas and Papas turns 82 years old today. And we also have singer Elle DeBarge on our list at the retirement age, 65 years old. So we leave you with Michelle Phillips and the Mamas and Papas, as well as Elle DeBarge, getting you back to the monster hits on Gila's KISS FM, KQSS 101.9.

Mostly sunny, hot days, clear, mild nights. Globe Miami, San Carlos, Roosevelt Lake, and the surrounding area looking for mostly sunny with some high clouds at times, a little bit breezy, and even some wind gusts of 5 to 10, even up to 20 miles per hour. Our daytime highs in the upper 90s, possibly near 100. Nighttime lows in the upper 60s or low 70s. As we get into the weekend, sunny on Saturday with a high near 95. Wind gusts up to 30 miles per hour. Clear Saturday night with a low around 67. Sunshine on Sunday with a high near 93. Winds of 10 to 15, even up to 25 miles per hour. As we get into next week, mostly sunny days, clear nights, mid to upper 90s, nighttime lows in the 60s. No rain in this forecast. Conditions are very dry. Fire danger remains very high. Stage 1 fire restrictions are now in place for the Tonto National Forest as well as throughout Gila County. And with that, there's no building, maintaining, attending, or using a fire, campfire, or stove fire, including charcoal and briquettes, unless it's outside a structure that is provided by the Forest Service within a designated area. No smoking except within an enclosed vehicle or building, a recreation site. No discharging of a firearm, air rifle, or gas gun. And fireworks are never allowed in any national forest. Some exemptions do apply. Violators can possibly receive a fine of up to $5,000. So know before you go, visit the Tonto National Forest website for further info. And thanks for spending your day with Gila's KISS FM KQSS 101.9.

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1: The mechanic raised up from under my hood, and he shook his head and said, "This ain't good. The timing belt's done shrunk one size too small. Those spark plug wires are a little too long, and your main prog spawner's nearly gone. Your injector ports are stripped, and that ain't all. Your torque converter's running low on the torque, and that water pump's nearly down a quart. We caught it all in time, so you're in luck." He said, "I've got the time and I've got the parts. Just give me the word and I'm ready to start. I think we can bring her in for $800.

And he said, aren't you that songwriter guy? And I said, yes, I am. He said, so am I. He sat down and played me a song by the grease rack. When he finished singing, he gave me a smile, and I closed my eyes and pondered a while. And he said, what do you think? I don't hold nothing back. Well, I gave him my most sorrowful look, and I said, this song's got a broken hook, but I can order you a new one from Nashville, but it won't be cheap. And I know you've been using a cut rate thesaurus because your adverbs are backed up into your chorus. Now your verse is running on verbs that are way too weak.

I said, hold on, friend, I'm not through. I hate to be the one to give you this news, but your whole melodic structure's done worked itself loose. It's got so many dotted eighth notes in it, I'd keep her under 50 beats per minute. I mean, that's just me talking.

0: This public service announcement is brought to you by your friends at KQSS. 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You don't have to know anything. 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You don't have to have a lot of time. 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If you're interested, call 928-473-3700. 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

0: Mostly sunny, hot days, clear, mild nights. Globe Miami, San Carlos, Roosevelt Lake, and the surrounding area looking for mostly sunny with some high clouds at times, a little bit breezy, and even some wind gusts of 5 to 10, even up to 20 miles per hour. Our daytime highs in the upper 90s, possibly near 100. Nighttime lows in the upper 60s or low 70s. As we get into the weekend, sunny on Saturday with a high near 95. Wind gusts up to 30 miles per hour. Clear Saturday night with a low around 67. Sunshine on Sunday with a high near 93. Winds of 10 to 15, even up to 25 miles per hour. As we get into next week, mostly sunny days, clear nights, mid to upper 90s, nighttime lows in the 60s. No rain in this forecast. Conditions are very dry. Fire danger remains very high. Stage 1 fire restrictions are now in place for the Tonto National Forest as well as throughout Gila County. And with that, there's no building, maintaining, attending, or using a fire, campfire, or stove fire, including charcoal and briquettes, unless it's outside a structure that is provided by the Forest Service within a designated area. No smoking except within an enclosed vehicle or building, a recreation site. No discharging of a firearm, air rifle, or gas gun. And fireworks are never allowed in any national forest. Some exemptions do apply. Violators can possibly receive a fine of up to $5,000. So know before you go, visit the Tonto National Forest website for further info. And thanks for spending your day with Gila's KISS FM KQSS 101.9.
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Do you have time to make a real difference in a child's life? 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

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I put that pretty thing upon my horse. 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
1: Gila County weather.
2: Mostly sunny, hot days, clear, mild nights. Globe, Miami, San Carlos, Roosevelt Lake, and the surrounding area looking for mostly sunny with some high clouds at times, a little bit breezy, and even some wind gusts of 5 to 10, even up to 20 miles per hour. Our daytime highs in the upper 90s, possibly near 100. Nighttime lows in the upper 60s or low 70s. As we get into the weekend, sunny on Saturday with a high near 95. Wind gusts up to 30 miles per hour. Clear Saturday night with a low around 67. Sunshine on Sunday with a high near 93. Winds of 10 to 15, even up to 25 miles per hour. As we get into next week, mostly sunny days, clear nights, mid to upper 90s, nighttime lows in the 60s. No rain in this forecast. Conditions are very dry. Fire danger remains very high. Stage 1 fire restrictions are now in place with the Tonto National Forest as well as throughout Gila County. And with that, there's no building, maintaining, attending, or using a fire, campfire, or stove fire, including charcoal and briquettes, unless it's outside a structure that is provided by the Forest Service within a designated area. No smoking except within an enclosed vehicle or building, a recreation site. No discharging of a firearm, air rifle, or gas gun. And fireworks are never allowed in any national forest. Some exemptions do apply. Violators can possibly receive a fine of up to $5,000. So know before you go, visit the Tonto National Forest website for further info. And thanks for spending your day with Gila's KISS FM KQSS 101.9.
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0: I'll be A-OK. Cause I got Jose, Captain Morgan. Not to mention call old George and Tammy and Loretta, Burl, Willie Nelson, and John Cash. How about old Jimmy Buffett? Bring him in there. That sun's shining. George Strait, old friend. Can't forget Hank Jr. and all his rowdy friends. I'm gonna clean out the whole crowd, baby. Oh yeah. Goodbye.
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0: 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Even aliens agree you can't find a better burger anywhere. The Homeless Coalition can use your help in their mission to provide food, clothing, and referrals to the homeless in Globe, Miami. One thing you can do is give non-perishable packaged edibles and drinks to the food pantries here at various churches in Globe, Living Waters, St. John's Episcopal, and First Christian. In Miami, Divine Grace Church. Second Chance on Highway 60 in Claypool also accepts donations of food and clothing.
1: 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Now open 10:30 to 9, Monday through Saturday. 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

0: Mostly sunny, hot days, clear, mild nights. Globe Miami, San Carlos, Roosevelt Lake, and the surrounding area looking for mostly sunny with some high clouds at times, a little bit breezy, and even some wind gusts of 5 to 10, even up to 20 miles per hour. Our daytime highs in the upper 90s, possibly near 100. Nighttime lows in the upper 60s or low 70s. As we get into the weekend, sunny on Saturday with a high near 95. Wind gusts up to 30 miles per hour. Clear Saturday night with a low around 67. Sunshine on Sunday with a high near 93. Winds of 10 to 15, even up to 25 miles per hour. As we get into next week, mostly sunny days, clear nights, mid to upper 90s, nighttime lows in the 60s. No rain in this forecast. Conditions are very dry. Fire danger remains very high. Stage 1 fire restrictions are now in place with the Tonto National Forest as well as throughout Gila County. And with that, there's no building, maintaining, attending, or using a fire, campfire, or stove fire, including charcoal and briquettes, unless it's outside a structure that is provided by the Forest Service within a designated area. No smoking except within an enclosed vehicle or building, a recreation site. No discharging of a firearm, air rifle, or gas gun. And fireworks are never allowed in any national forest. Some exemptions do apply. Violators can possibly receive a fine of up to $5,000. So know before you go, visit the Tonto National Forest website for further info. And thanks for spending your day with Gila's KISS FM KQSS 101.9.
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The National Weather Service predicts higher than average temperatures, though even at average, don't expect to see any daytime highs below the 90s until about October. But we Arizonans are used to that, right? Largely because we understand the need for great air conditioning. 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

to admit at the time. So I got me some gigs on Saturday nights, not much more than orchestrated fights. 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

0: Mostly sunny, hot days, clear, mild nights. Globe Miami, San Carlos, Roosevelt Lake, and the surrounding area looking for mostly sunny with some high clouds at times, a little bit breezy, and even some wind gusts of 5 to 10, even up to 20 miles per hour. Our daytime highs in the upper 90s, possibly near 100. Nighttime lows in the upper 60s or low 70s. As we get into the weekend, sunny on Saturday with a high near 95. Wind gusts up to 30 miles per hour. Clear Saturday night with a low around 67. Sunshine on Sunday with a high near 93. Winds of 10 to 15, even up to 25 miles per hour. As we get into next week, mostly sunny days, clear nights, mid to upper 90s, nighttime lows in the 60s. No rain in this forecast. Conditions are very dry. Fire danger remains very high. Stage 1 fire restrictions are now in place for the Tonto National Forest as well as throughout Gila County. And with that, there's no building, maintaining, attending, or using a fire, campfire, or stove fire, including charcoal and briquettes, unless it's outside a structure that is provided by the Forest Service within a designated area. No smoking except within an enclosed vehicle or building, a recreation site. No discharging of a firearm, air rifle, or gas gun. And fireworks are never allowed in any national forest. Some exemptions do apply. Violators can possibly receive a fine of up to $5,000. So know before you go, visit the Tonto National Forest website for further info. And thanks for spending your day with Gila's KISS FM KQSS 101.9.
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0: Mostly sunny, hot days, clear, mild nights. Globe Miami, San Carlos, Roosevelt Lake, and the surrounding area looking for mostly sunny with some high clouds at times, a little bit breezy, and even some wind gusts of 5 to 10, even up to 20 miles per hour. Our daytime highs in the upper 90s, possibly near 100. Nighttime lows in the upper 60s or low 70s. As we get into the weekend, sunny on Saturday with a high near 95. Wind gusts up to 30 miles per hour. Clear Saturday night with a low around 67. Sunshine on Sunday with a high near 93. Winds of 10 to 15, even up to 25 miles per hour. As we get into next week, mostly sunny days, clear nights, mid to upper 90s, nighttime lows in the 60s. No rain in this forecast. Conditions are very dry. Fire danger remains very high. Stage 1 fire restrictions are now in place for the Tonto National Forest as well as throughout Gila County. And with that, there's no building, maintaining, attending, or using a fire, campfire, or stove fire, including charcoal and briquettes, unless it's outside a structure that is provided by the Forest Service within a designated area. No smoking except within an enclosed vehicle or building, a recreation site. No discharging of a firearm, air rifle, or gas gun. And fireworks are never allowed in any national forest. Some exemptions do apply. Violators can possibly receive a fine of up to $5,000. So know before you go, visit the Tonto National Forest website for further info. And thanks for spending your day with Gila's Kiss FM, KQSS 101.9.
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And so far today, 99 the high. Yes, it's hot. We did get up to 100 yesterday, and still a chance of doing that today. And it looks like we will see upper 90s in our forecast again tomorrow. And these really hot temperatures continuing through the weekend with the mid to upper 90s. No mention of rain at all. Conditions are very dry. And, of course, fire danger is very high. And those stage one fire restrictions remain in place. If you're out there in the heat of the day, stay hydrated. Have plenty of water with you. Make sure your pets are in a nice, cool location with plenty of cold water. The Globe Unified School District Food Service is once again offering free meals this summer for all children 18 and under. No income requirements, no sign-ups, just great food all summer long. Hot meals will be served at the Globe Public Library, 9 a.m. and 12:15 each day. They have weekend meal bags handed out on Fridays at the Globe Public Library. These are free meals that meet federal nutrition guidelines, and they are provided to all children at approved SFSP sites in areas with significant concentration of low-income children by schools, private nonprofits, local or county government organizations. The Globe Unified School District Food Service distributing those grab-and-go bags at various locations throughout our Globe, Miami, San Carlos area. And the Globe Unified School District Food Service will be serving those hot breakfast and hot lunches through July 23rd at the Globe Public Library. And if you need further info, you can phone 928-961-3080. Any questions you have about this service, that's 928-961-3080. And thank you so much to the Globe Unified School District for providing that valuable service. The Globe Miami Farmers Market presents Farmageddon.

0: tree alert this Saturday from 8 a.m. until 11 a.m. Baby trees for just $15 each. Where on earth can you get a baby tree or fruit or nut tree for only $15? This Saturday, Farmer Gettin is bringing an amazing selection of young trees and vines to the Globe Miami Farmers Market, including pomegranate trees, fig trees, grapevines, soft-shelled almond trees. These little babies are already growing strong right here in Arizona's hot sun, which means they're already acclimated and ready for a better chance of success in our desert climate. And at only $15 each, this is one of those deals you do not want to think about for too long, because once they're gone for the season, they're gone. Farmageddon will also have their popular three-year-old shade trees for only $30 each, including thornless mesquite, eucalyptus, corkscrew willow. Plus, they'll be bringing the same fresh goodies everyone loved last week and new this week: figs, giant garlic, beautiful onions, baby squash, figs, apples. Come early and grab your future orchard before Farmageddon sells out. That's the Globe Miami Farmers Market at Globe City Park, 150 North Pine Street in Globe, 8 a.m. until 11 a.m. this Saturday, June 6th. Farmageddon has begun, and the garden takeover is only $15 a tree. Fun event this Saturday. The display of patriotic quilts made by local quilters for local veterans has opened up and will continue throughout the month of June during regular museum hours at the Bullion Plaza, and that's Wednesday through Saturday from 10 a.m. until 2 p.m. An honor quilt exhibit grand opening will be held on Friday, June 12th at 6 p.m. That's prior to the second Friday Fun live music event on the front lawn of the Bullion Plaza featuring Netto and Imagine. Both the Honor Quilt exhibit and the live music event are free. Now, the quilt exhibit is part of the community celebration of our country's 250th anniversary. After June, the Honor Quilt exhibit will move next door to the Bullion Plaza Cultural Center and Museum Gymnasium to be displayed for the Independence Day dinner, which will be happening on Thursday, July 2nd. They call it the Liberty 250 dinner. And before the opening of the dinner at 4 p.m., they will have a presentation of the quilts to the veterans. The presentation is free to the public. Tickets for the dinner celebrating our country's 250th anniversary can be purchased from any committee member at the Globe Miami Chamber of Commerce, also by calling 928-263-48. And the Liberty 250 dinner will be featuring Major Travis Kirkland, United States Air Force Academy graduate, A-10 Thunderbolt II, F-35 Lightning fighter pilot. And the tickets are $50 each. That reception will be 4 to 6. And all of that happening at the Bullion Plaza. And once again, that number, if you want to get some tickets, 928-263-48, or stop in at the Globe Miami Chamber of Commerce. The Gila County Women's Gun Club is holding a class for women. 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The class is limited to 18 participants, so register right away. 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That class is on Saturday, June 27th, 8 a.m. until noon. Registration will begin at 8 a.m. It's a $20 fee, and that includes guns, ammo, lunch, indoor classroom instruction, and outdoor range time, dress for the desert, closed-toe shoes, and that will be at the Globe Miami Gun Club, 2675 North Bixby Road. Pre-registration is required, so make sure you call Shannon right away, 928-200-1999. Brought to you by Women on Target, from the women of the NRA and Healy County Women's Gun Club.
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2: Gila County Weather.
0: Mostly sunny, hot days, clear, mild nights. Globe, Miami, San Carlos, Roosevelt Lake, and the surrounding area. Looking for mostly sunny with some high clouds at times, a little bit breezy, and even some wind gusts of 5 to 10, even up to 20 miles per hour. Our daytime highs in the upper 90s, possibly near 100. Nighttime lows in the upper 60s or low 70s. As we get into the weekend, sunny on Saturday with a high near 95. Wind gusts up to 30 miles per hour. Clear Saturday night with a low around 67. Sunshine on Sunday with a high near 93. Winds of 10 to 15, even up to 25 miles per hour. As we get into next week, mostly sunny days, clear nights, mid to upper 90s, nighttime lows in the 60s. No rain in this forecast. Conditions are very dry. Fire danger remains very high. Stage 1 fire restrictions are now in place with the Tonto National Forest as well as throughout Gila County. And with that, there's no building, maintaining, attending, or using a fire, campfire, or stove fire, including charcoal and briquettes, unless it's outside a structure that is provided by the Forest Service within a designated area. No smoking except within an enclosed vehicle or building, a recreation site. No discharging of a firearm, air rifle, or gas gun. And fireworks are never allowed in any national forest. Some exemptions do apply. Violators can possibly receive a fine of up to $5,000. So know before you go, visit the Tonto National Forest website for further info. And thanks for spending your day with Gila's KISS FM KQSS 101.9.
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0: Good afternoon, right around 4 o'clock. I'm Big John Lubinsky with you on Healers KISS FM KQSS 101.9. 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Looking for a great nursing job or need the best in nursing and rehab care? Look no further than Haven, and that is Haven of Globe. If you're in the healthcare field, you just might want to check out the career-making opportunities that are waiting for you right now at Haven of Globe. Really a fine place to spend your career. Sunshine, we're up to 99 for the high so far today. That was after a morning low of 64. And these 90-degree temperatures will continue through the weekend and into next week. I'll tell you more about that here in just minutes. The Globe Miami Regional Chamber of Commerce, they're going to be sponsoring a couple of candidate forums. The Globe City Council candidate forum will be on Wednesday, June 17th, and that'll start up at 6 o'clock, and that will feature candidates from the City of Globe, District 3, Jesse Leatham, District 4, Mike Stapleton, District 5, Mariano Gonzalez and Matthew Storms, and District 6, Fernando Shipley. Of course, they will be appearing on the July 21st primary election ballots. The Miami Town Council will have their candidate forum the following evening, Thursday, June 18th, and there are 8 candidates vying for 4 council seats. In the town of Miami, they are Ray Webb, Richard Hall, John Barajas, Jose Angel Medina Sr., John Soderman, Donald Ryman, Dan Moat, and Michael Sosh. And 4 council seats are up for grabs in their primary and their candidate forum on Thursday, June 18th at 6 o'clock. And both of these candidate forums will be held at the Bullion Plaza Cultural Center and Museum. Doors will be opening up at 5:30 and the candidate forums at 6 o'clock once again on Wednesday, June 17th for the Globe City Council and Thursday, June 18th for the Miami Town Council forums. Community Action Market and Produce announces that their fresh produce will be arriving by truck this Saturday. They do this every month on the first Saturday of each month. Deliveries are arranged, even loaded into waiting vehicles by staff from the Gila County Public Health and Community Services. Exact contents to be delivered remains unknown until Friday prior to Saturday's delivery. Pre-orders are limited to 50 boxes. A limited number of boxes are usually also available for cash sales, but pre-order is required to guarantee your boxes. Boxes are distributed in the Cova Valley Plaza parking lot for 1 hour from 9:30 until 10:30 a.m. with drive-through service where Gila County staff and volunteers carry and load your crates of produce into your vehicle. Just have your paper or digital square prepaid receipt ready to show for documentation and your proof of purchase. If you have any questions, you can call Desert Farms to Table staff, and their number is 480-269-2084, 480-269-2084. You can go online, farmstotableaz.org. 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And it's all brought to you by Community Action Market and Produce, and that will be this Saturday at Cova Valley Plaza. The City of Globe, they have some job openings in the administration department. They have a job opening in the Active Adult Center for a van driver and a library clerk. In the Public Works Department, a street maintenance worker, Globe PD. While the Globe Police Department accepts applications on a continuous basis for several positions, police recruit, police officer, executive assistant to police chief, and police assistant. Recruitment for all positions is ongoing. Applicants who are successful in the initial stages of the application process will be placed on a hiring eligibility list that will remain in effect for a minimum of 6 months. This system allows them to be able to fill positions more quickly as they become available. To be placed on the hiring eligibility list, you must successfully complete the initial application process as outlined for the position that you are applying for. And all the details are waiting for you at globeaz.gov. And now we have your sheriff's release. On the Gila County Sheriff's Office call address history for Wednesday, June 3rd, 12:02 a.m., suspicious activity, South Albany Drive, Globe, 12:44 a.m., business check on East U.S. Highway 60, 4:40 a.m., suspicious activity, South Old Highway 188, Tonto Basin, 5:56 a.m., animal problem, South Springfield Road, Globe, 5:59 a.m., Forest Service incident, Forest Service Road 512, Young, 6:23 a.m., a transport, East South Street, 9:45 a.m., civil matter, East Monroe Street, 9:54 a.m., welfare check, East Ash Street, 10:04 a.m., shots fired, West Live Oak Street, Miami, 10:35 a.m., sex offender 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11:56 a.m., civil matter, East Cottonwood Street, Roosevelt, 1:27 p.m., business check, East U.S. Highway 60, 1:38 p.m., an alarm, South Broad Street, 2 p.m., serving civil paper, East Gordon Street, Claypool, 3:13 p.m., citizen assist, West Sullivan Street, Miami, 3:18 p.m., disorderly subject, East Apache Hills Lane, Globe, 4:10 p.m., field interview, East Haskins Road, 4:52 p.m., aircraft, East 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East Blazer Drive, 5:45 p.m., a fight in progress, East U.S. Highway 60, 6:18 p.m., motorist assist, East U.S. Highway 60, 6:48 p.m., accident, no injuries, North Arizona Highway 188, Globe, 7:12 p.m., accident with injuries, milepost 215, State Route 188, Globe, 7:21 p.m., repossession, East U.S. Highway 60, 7:27 p.m., an assault, East South Street, 7:33 p.m., utility problem, South Russell Road, 7:38 p.m., Forest Service incident, Forest Service Road 618, Young, 7:40 p.m., theft, East U.S. Highway 60, 9:18 p.m., area patrol along U.S. 60 Live Oak in Miami, 9:22 p.m., suicide threat, South Hospital Drive, 9:22 p.m., a transport, East South Street, 10:58 p.m., disturbance, South Jess Hayes Road, Globe, 11:19 p.m., field interviews on South Hagen Road, Globe, as well as South Jess Hayes Road. 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
2: Gila County weather.
0: Mostly sunny, hot days, clear, mild nights. Globe Miami, San Carlos, Roosevelt Lake, and the surrounding area looking for mostly sunny with some high clouds at times, a little bit breezy, and even some wind gusts of 5 to 10, even up to 20 miles per hour. Our daytime highs in the upper 90s, possibly near 100. Nighttime lows in the upper 60s or low 70s. As we get into the weekend, sunny on Saturday with a high near 95. Wind gusts up to 30 miles per hour. Clear Saturday night with a low around 67. Sunshine on Sunday with a high near 93. Winds of 10 to 15, even up to 25 miles per hour. As we get into next week, mostly sunny days, clear nights, mid to upper 90s, nighttime lows in the 60s. No rain in this forecast. Conditions are very dry. Fire danger remains very high. Stage 1 fire restrictions are now in place for the Tonto National Forest as well as throughout Gila County. And with that, there's no building, maintaining, attending, or using a fire, campfire, or stove fire, including charcoal and briquettes, unless it's outside a structure that is provided by the Forest Service within a designated area. No smoking except within an enclosed vehicle or building, a recreation site. No discharging of a firearm, air rifle, or gas gun. And fireworks are never allowed in any national forest. Some exemptions do apply. Violators can possibly receive a fine of up to $5,000. So know before you go, visit the Tonto National Forest website for further info. And thanks for spending your day with Gila's Kiss FM, KQSS 101.9.
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at his shoulders, off to bed. Old sleepyhead, that's my boy. 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

0: 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It's Big O, the team you trust on Highway 60 and Globe. Stop by, say hi to Rick Anthony and the crew, and they will get you in on some big savings from Big O. And so far today, we're up to a big 99 for the high. Still hot. Yesterday, we did hit 100. We'll see what happens for the remainder of the afternoon. Mid to upper 90s in our forecast again tomorrow. And continuing right through the weekend and into early next week, we have no mention of rain. And so conditions remain very dry and fire dangerous. Still very high. The American Red Cross, they're getting ready for their blood drive. That is coming up tomorrow, June 5th, at the Globe Miami Elks, 1910 East Maple Street. 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Something cool to do at the Phoenix Convention Center this weekend. Speaking of being cool, the warmer weather is here, and the Globe Community Center pool on South Jess Hayes Road is now open Tuesday through Sunday. And they have open swimming from 11 a.m. until 5 p.m. on Sundays from 1 until 5. Monthly passes range from $30 to $50. Season passes from $50 to $100. It's a dollar for youth between 0 age and 17 years of age, $2 for adults 18 to 54, and $1 for seniors 55 plus. And if you have any questions about renting the pool or to verify the hours, you can call 928-449-5402. That's 928-449-5402. On Monday, the pool is closed. Now, the Hostetler pool, they are open too, Tuesday through Saturday from 10 a.m. until 6 p.m. It's $2 per day. They do have summer passes, $30 for a month, $90 for the whole season. 11 and under must be accompanied by an adult. Everybody into the pool. The Cobra Valley Youth Club, they're continuing their summer program through July 24th. Their hours of operation, Monday through Friday, 7:30 a.m. until 5:30 p.m. They offer swimming lessons, field trips, library activities, STEM activities. For further info, you can contact the Cobra Valley Youth Club at 928-275-2753. 928-275-2753. They're at 1435 South Hagen Road in Globe. Online student enrollment going on right now with the Globe Unified School District for the 26-27 school year. If you have any questions regarding your enrollment, call one of their campuses, Copper Rim Elementary School at 928-402-5800, High Desert Middle School, 402-5900, and Globe High School at 402-6100. Enroll today, inspire, learn, and succeed
1: for the 26-27 school year. Online registration also taking place for the Miami Unified School District. If you need the use of a computer to register your children, call your particular school to make arrangements. Please bring all the info with you. If you need your documents scanned and uploaded, contact your particular school. And their number is 928-425-3271. That's the main number. The Charles A. Bejarano School, extension 2403. The Lee Carnegie School is extension 2303. And Miami Junior Senior High, extension 1204 or 1203. Welcome, Vandals, to the 26-27 school year. The Globe Unified School District wants to announce their school administration for the 26-27 school year. Copper Rim Elementary School, Brenda Morgan as principal, Susie Morales, assistant principal, High Desert Middle School, Brian Peace, principal, James Hicklin, assistant principal, Globe High School, Jeremiah Johnson, principal, and Audrey Gutierrez as assistant principal. And that's for the 26-27 school year. Now that we are back into warmer weather, renting vacation property in Gila County is in high demand. And with this in mind, it is important to remind rental property owners that most rental property in Gila County is required to be registered. Depending on whether it is long-term rental or a short-term rental and where in Gila County the property is located will determine if you must register and who you must register with. Long-term rentals, no matter where you're located within Gila County, must register with the Gila County Assessor's Office. This is because there are different classifications for each type of residential property, primary, non-primary, rental, etc. And the classification determines the assessment ratio for the property and whether the property receives the state aid to education credit. You can find the Registration of Arizona Residential Rental Property form and instructions in the rental property section of the website at GilaCountyAZ.gov. Short-term rentals, registration depends on where the property is located within Gila County. Within a city-town limit, if registration is required, it will be with the specific city-town. Check with the appropriate city-town to verify registration requirements. Not within the city-town limit, meaning you are in the unincorporated areas of Gila County, registration is with the Gila County Community Development Department. And that's according to Gila County Ordinance. You can find info, instructions, and the registration form in the Vacation Rental and Short-Term Rentals section of the Community Development Department's website, which is at GilaCountyAZ.gov/government/community-development. And that's at GilaCountyAZ.gov.
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4: Gila County weather.
1: Mostly sunny, hot days, clear, mild nights. Globe Miami, San Carlos, Roosevelt Lake, and the surrounding area looking for mostly sunny with some high clouds at times, a little bit breezy, and even some wind gusts of 5 to 10, even up to 20 miles per hour. Our daytime highs in the upper 90s, possibly near 100. Nighttime lows in the upper 60s or low 70s. As we get into the weekend, sunny on Saturday with a high near 95. Wind gusts up to 30 miles per hour. Clear Saturday night with a low around 67. Sunshine on Sunday with a high near 93. Winds of 10 to 15, even up to 25 miles per hour. As we get into next week, mostly sunny days, clear nights, mid to upper 90s, nighttime lows in the 60s. No rain in this forecast. Conditions are very dry. Fire danger remains very high. Stage 1 fire restrictions are now in place for the Tonto National Forest as well as throughout Gila County. And with that, there's no building, maintaining, attending, or using a fire, campfire, or stove fire, including charcoal and briquettes, unless it's outside a structure that is provided by the Forest Service within a designated area. No smoking except within an enclosed vehicle or building, a recreation site. No discharging of a firearm, air rifle, or gas gun. And fireworks are never allowed in any national forest. Some exemptions do apply. Violators can possibly receive a fine of up to $5,000. So know before you go, visit the Tonto National Forest website for further info. And thanks for spending your day with Gila's Kiss FM KQSS 101.9.
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And as I mentioned, 100 the high today. That was after a morning low of 64. We are looking at mid to upper 90s in our forecast for tomorrow, Saturday, Sunday, and into next week, even possibly near 100. A little bit windy at times, so we might see some wind gusts up to 20 miles per hour. Conditions remain very dry and fire danger very high. In financial news, the Dow was up again today. It's like a yo-yo. It's up 874 to close at 51,561. S&P up 30 at 7,584. NASDAQ down 23 at 26,830. Local stocks, Rio Tinto Group, $105.40. Freeport-McMoRan, $69.69. BHP Group, $88.78. Grupo Mexico,